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1: Deadbolt.

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0: Okay, you guys try to locate this address. Tracking software is not showing any houses in this area. 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
1: Stand 4. I in a start. 3 to Rick.
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0: 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We're going to be delayed to see Tesla in our room.
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0: Do we have a call? Our system activated.
1: Negative. We were attempting to get somebody to call the center. We've got it covered.
0: Okay, thanks.

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0: Dígame, ¿de qué tiene?
1: Right, 13.
0: 13, you can show this unit on service. Good morning.
1: Right, 13, 10-4, yes, sir. Good morning.

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We're going to take that call for 5. 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

0: synchronized ferry clear with a refusal. I am.
1: Alright, Drake and Park.
2: Take down from Medic 6.
1: Medic 6.
2: As usual, our computer is not working. What was that address again?
1: Greenside Main Drive. Can we at the end of Greenside Main Drive? What photo of Mazda? No. Driver's seat from there.
2: Let me see, one route.
1: Six and

0: 12. You copy? Roger, stand by. 4-4. Medic 14, did you copy?
1: Negative, radio is very broken, ceiling seat.
0: Can you stand by to 11.2, please?
1: Team copies.

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1: QRV1, go ahead.
0: Do you have any further information on this? We're in the area attempting to locate, and unable to locate from the get.
1: The caller advised that it will be at the cul-de-sac of the road in a car on the left-hand side. A white four-door Mazda with no registration.
0: Copy. We're on scene, so we call them. There's no vehicle located here.
1: 10-4.

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1: Medic 6.
0: Is the RP still with the alleged vehicle?
1: Negative.
0: Okay. We don't see a Maz, but we're clean.
1: Okay. Go ahead.
2: Make contact with a resident on the street. He spoke with the person in the vehicle.
1: Yeah.
2: Everything was 10-4. He said it's 17 to service.
1: 10-4.
0: Twelve.
1: 14.

0: Is he coming through?
1: Maddie.
2: Judy.
1: Hey, buddy, you have time.
3: How about you?
1: Hey, but you're still not freaking big.
4: Signal medic 3 advised time of death.
1: Copy time of death, 8:46.

0: Hang on, my phone.
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0: 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All occupants look to be out. We're not going to be able to stop. They are pulling off now. What was ours?
1: 10-4. Do I need to send an EMF afar?
0: Negative.
1: 10-4. I don't get long enough.

0: Hey, Tom, you said it's Smith 41, back to service.
1: Over. Hi, Glenn. Clear Sea Customs Service. Over. 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
0: M1, medic one.
1: Lincoln, fire clear.
2: Call medic one.
1: I am, can fire clear.
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1: 10-4, thank you.
0: Good, I'll be direct.

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0: 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It's the same fire from yesterday.
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0: You can show us on scene at 4167 Coverfield Drive. We have nothing shown at this time. We'll be on investigate.
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0: Hey, we're staying in service, but we're going to come to you and handle her. 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
1: Alright. What's your current call? 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

0: All right, American Front, Nathan, go ahead. 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
2: 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Country Club Villa, traffic short.

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0: 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Long Beach Road, thing is going to be a locked dog in a vehicle, however, owner has showed up. Here's what we'll be sending back in down on Southport.

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to firefighter Grover Hewitt. 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
2: Our unit responding to Walgreens. The caller won't pick up on callback. He's shown on the west side of the building, possibly in a gray sedan.
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0: I'm receiving a call from the Lowe's Home Improvement. There's a subject inside having a seizure.
1: Copy, inside. Ten-4. I'll say that's the medics be responding there.
0: 10-4. He's going to be on the floor behind the floor desk.
1: We're direct. We're here with fire and fire.
0: 10-4.

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0: 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I have one on board drive and ready for.
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0: 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We canceled.
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Signal. 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

0: Pentagon, Merkel, back in service. 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
1: Four. Five calls on Ashley Road. 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
0: See you on the next year, the only EMS. 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

0: Yannick 3, you can start flying back to Smithfield. They've not canceled yet. We want you to respond.
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0: 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So. Medic 9, he has himself in San Marcos, Medic 5 to 1117, Medic 7, Executive Park.
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0: chicken I'm living in, she wants to ride along, saying I have a medium one-story residential structure, nothing showing. I have a bear command. Still rescue 5-1, sir?
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1: Ever. Good.
2: Homeowner was testing his alarm system, which shut it off. 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Command terminated.
1: Super.
0: Christina's correct. 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

0: Keep going, 9013. 9013. Can you give us the address for this call or ADL account?
1: For it's going to be at the Ocean Isle Beach Pier. It's 1 West 1st Street, 1 West 1st Street. It is inside at Scoops.
0: And for, thank you.
1: 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That's good.

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0: 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I've got a illegal burn.
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0: Thirteen.
1: Fine, I'm standing by. You can cancel.
0: Cancel, so should I?
1: 10-4.

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1: Chief Nun.
0: Hey, I'm here, Bob. We're taking a call out here, signing up fires and some illegal stuff in. Tell me a deputy responding report.
1: 10-4.

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We'll be clear for those people. 9-11-10-4.

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0: 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You can really work from off of him.
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I'm releasing engine 4 to go to that next call, and the alt deputy thing is going to respond with him.

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0: Okay.
1: I'm
0: sorry.
1: I'm going to be here at home room at the ICC at 10-4.
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1: The person that was having the problem is no longer on the scene.
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1: Everyone.
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CB72. 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
1: Medical 11, 10-4. Recon, wait, Medic 14, off-duty, please. Have a good night. 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